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0: At 15 past 10 on your Sunshine Coast radio station, Mel Torme. That was his name. They called him the Velvet Fog, indeed. And Cast Your Fate to the Wind. Also there we had Kevin Johnson, Man of the 20th Century. And, of course, his biggest hit that I dare say you do recall was simply entitled Rock and Roll, You Gave Me the Best Years of Your Life. Roger Neville with you right through to 2 o'clock this afternoon. Great to have you along. Hey, footy last night, yesterday, did you catch any games? I tell you what, the game between the Redcliffe Dolphins, the Finns against the Warriors, what a game. And of course, thankfully, the Dolphins got up 26-16. The other game, unfortunately, our Queenslanders, the Cowboys, went down to Cronulla 26-16. Same score, but reversed. And looking at today's game in rugby league, around about 4 o'clock this afternoon, Panthers up against the Roosters. And in AFL, home game for the Brisbane Lions, and they gave the Crows a bit of a hiding. 21-18, 144 defeated the Crows, 13-13, 91. So that's the end of a great career for Tex Walker, the Adelaide player. Great player indeed. Lovely to have you along. Very shortly, I've got a song coming up from Celine Dion.
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0: That's Paul McCartney on a Sunday morning just to keep you company. No more lonely nights. Also there, you too. I still haven't found what I'm looking for. Well, I'm only looking for one thing. That's the jackpot in Lotto. But, yep, I'm still looking. And first up there, making it three in a row on Sunshine FM, Celine Dion. And that's the way it is. Right now, it's 29 minutes away from 11. Got the news coming up, news, sports and weather at 11 o'clock. I don't know if you heard the rain last night, but I tell you what, it was pretty heavy. Woke me up. And the good thing about today is the forecast has changed a bit. They say now only a slight chance of a shower, so that's pretty good. We'll have more details about the weather a little bit later on at the top of the hour.
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Your kiss is always on my list, on a Sunday morning especially. That's Hall & Oates and Kiss on My List. And first up there, Linda Lindell. 104.9 Sunshine FM, great to have you along. It's 22 minutes away from 11 o'clock. News and weather coming up at 11. And I see our friends at the Sunshine Coast News with a story. I don't know if you remember a fire on an athletics track at Sippy Downs last month. Well, five teenagers have been charged following investigations into that fire. The fire initially was in a bin that was set alight on the athletics track where it was sitting, and it significantly damaged the track. Now, following investigations by police, three teenagers were charged with arson, willful damage. He damaged the track. Now, following investigations by police... Three teenagers were charged with arson, willful damage.

0: They were bigger than big. Freddie Mercury and Queen, I'm talking about, and Somebody to Love. Also there, Three in a Row, Chicago, Hard to Say I'm Sorry, and our very own Colleen Hewitt, first up with Dreaming My Dreams With You. Lovely to have you along. 11 o'clock news coming up very shortly, but before that, I've got a song that was a number one hit. Beautiful song, in fact, it was their only number one hit. The band, Starland Vocal Band, and the song, Afternoon Delight, coming up right after this.
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2: The next production of the Mullaney Players, I Am Destiny, is an original, full-length theatrical work written by local writer-composer Darren Heskis. This musical comedy drama premieres at the Mullaney Playhouse from the 25th of September to the 4th of October for evening and matinee performances. Enjoy this fantastical tale as the past and present collide in a quarantine hospital cell. 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
1: Hello, I'm Sarah Wiedersehen. The federal government says it's open to tweaking how harmful content is defined under its Digital Duty of Care Bill. Labor's legislation would allow people to opt out of social media algorithms, but the opposition argues the laws give the government powers to remove content it doesn't like. Communications Minister Annika Wells has told the ABC she's willing to let Parliament decide what's considered harmful.
2: I'd be pleased to consider any constructive ways we can meet the intent around dealing with urgency. I would be prepared to work with the Coalition on the wording to make that work that meets the urgency requirement of the intent of that measure.
1: The federal government says an investigation will be carried out into another Optus network outage. Police in Victoria, Tasmania and South Australia have checked on customers who struggled to contact 000 during the hour-long interruptions. Optus has apologised and says no adverse outcomes have been reported as a result of the incident. An Australian tourist has died after falling from a steep cliff face near Bali. The 29-year-old Queenslander reportedly slipped and fell into a ravine while navigating a cliff edge at the popular Kalinking Beach. Emergency teams took over an hour to recover her body after rough seas prevented a rescue by boat. New South Wales could adopt Queensland-style youth crime laws under an opposition election pledge. The state government is vowing to hand serious teenage offenders adult jail sentences if it comes into power. The proposed legislation would expand district court trials for youth involved in gangland hits, carjackings and home invasions. Shadow Police Minister Anthony Roberts says communities have had enough of the youth crime crisis.
3: Young offenders are increasingly being recruited into gangland violence, committing violent attacks and breaking into people's homes. So our principle is pretty simple. If you commit a serious adult crime, you should face serious adult consequences.
1: The Perth suburb is in lockdown following a shooting this morning. A 38-year-old man is in hospital in a serious but stable condition after being shot at Hamilton Hill. A manhunt is now underway for two suspects who were dressed in all black and fled the scene. And Lady Gaga and her fiancé are reportedly welcoming their first child together. Checking sport, in just their fourth year in the competition, the Dolphins will host an NRL preliminary final in Brisbane after stunning the Warriors 26-16. In last night's other clash, the Sharks put an end to the Cowboys season with a 26-16 home turf masterclass. Elena Rybakina has doubled down on her Australian Open win over Aryna Sabalenka, defeating the world number one again for the US Open title. And in the AFL, the Lions have kept the dream of a premiership three-peat alive with a win over Adelaide. That's the latest.
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4: And a very good morning. 3 minutes past 11. Weather-wise today, I don't know if you heard the showers last night. They're pretty heavy. But today, it looks pretty good. They say a possible shower. Expected maximum 23 degrees today. The wind southeasterly, 15 to 25 kilometres an hour in the morning and then becoming light this evening. And looking at tomorrow, Monday the 14th, minimum 13, maximum 23, a partly cloudy day. And just having a look around, Caloundra expecting a high today of 22, Mullaney 20, Nambour and Noosa Heads looking for 23 degrees.

It's 12 past 11 on your Sunshine Coast radio station, 104.9. That was Mick Hucknall, Simply Red, Sunrise, and first up, a lady, Tina Arena, and Heaven Help My Heart. Now, Tina Arena, she's not touring around Australia at present, although she does live in Melbourne, but she's heading off to Europe, mainly France, and doing a very extensive tour around France, Bordeaux, Lille, Marseille, Paris, Toulouse. So she's going to be a busy girl. I only hope later on this year or early next year she can do a few tours around Australia. She's a wonderful, wonderful act when on stage and a magnificent voice. Here's a lady who, well, I think I could have gone to school with her many years ago in Murrumbeena, Melbourne. On 104.9, here's Lynn Randell.

0: 17 minutes past 11 on your Sunshine Coast radio station. Hope you're having a nice, cool, lazy Sunday morning, although the morning is ticking away. If you've just competed in the triathlon, well, I dare say you've probably got your feet up and having a nice cold drink, something healthy to recover. Congratulations to all those who partook in the 2026 Sunshine Coast Triathlon. Fantastic effort. By the way, that was Pete Townsend there, and Let My Love Open the Door. He was a co-founder of the group WHO, which was one of the most influential rock bands of the 60s and 70s. And prior to that, Lynn Randell, Going Out of My Head on 104.9 Sunshine FM.
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0: 11:30 on a Sunday morning on your Sunshine Coast radio station, 104.9 Buffalo Springfield there for what it's worth. Also, a song that went back to 1966, Tony Pass and Spring Fever. 1966, I tell you what, a very different country we were then. We had a population of only 11.5 million people. Prime Minister for a short time until he resigned was Sir Robert Menzies, handed the baton over to Harold Holt. And in that year, we had decimalisation. We went from pounds, shillings and pence, very smart move, to the decimal system. The Australian dollar replaced the Australian pound at the rate, and I think we were ripped off, the rate of 10 shillings to the dollar. Also there, the architect of the Sydney Opera House resigned, Jorn Utzon. Very sad indeed. I think the olive leaf was handed out many, many decades later. Apparently there was a bitter struggle between the Public Works Minister in New South Wales about cost, fees and design. And a bit of a giggle here. Victoria extended the hotel training hours from 6 p.m. to 10 p.m. This is 1966, mind you, ending the infamous 6 o'clock swill. Now, I remember that as a kid, the men having to pour out of the hotel about 5 minutes, 10 minutes past six. There again, some pubs just simply lowered the blinds, locked the doors and continued trading. They did.
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That's Mark Lindsay, Miss America, and also Demi Hines and the Rock Melons. It's Not Over. 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So

0: They had a fun act, didn't they? Village People, Go West in the Navy, and a YMCA, a few other songs, very popular indeed in their day. Sade there, were Your Love is King, and making it three in a row, first up, beautiful song, Ronan Keating, and If Tomorrow Never Comes. We've got the news and weather coming up very shortly on your Sunshine Coast radio station, and after the news, the Mamas and the Papas and Pseudo Echo.
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1: Hello, I'm Sarah Wiedersehen. The Prime Minister has slammed One Nation leader Pauline Hanson as weak over comments she made about his mother. Anthony Albanese was raised by a single mum in a Housing Commission flat in Sydney's Inner West. Appearing on a podcast, Senator Hanson criticised his mother's long-term reliance on public housing. But Mr Albanese says she has no right to disparage the woman who raised him.
2: Tell you what, weakness, nastiness and spitefulness, and I am stunned at these comments. If Pauline Hanson wants to criticise me, then that's fine, but my mother was way out of Pauline Hanson's league, way out of it.
1: Meanwhile, an investigation's underway after a clash outside a One Nation event in Melbourne. Emergency services were called after a volunteer was in an altercation with a member of the public. An investigation is underway in Indonesia after the death of a young Australian tourist near Bali. Toby Goff reports.
3: The 29-year-old Queenslander died after falling 80 metres from a cliff face at the famous Kalinking Beach. Witnesses spotted the tourist stranded on the cliff edge, but she fell to the shoreline before emergency teams could reach her. According to local media, rough seas prevented a rescue by water, forcing emergency crews to spend over an hour manually hauling her up narrow staircases. Indonesian police say she slipped into a ravine while trying to navigate her own path along the dangerous lookout. Toby Goff reporting.
1: Tensions in the Middle East remain high after Houthi rebels seized islands along oil trade routes in the Red Sea. Saudi Arabia has closed a main oil pipeline after drones hit pump stations. It's feared the clashes could further disrupt energy supplies. The price of fuel is expected to rise this week. Police have put a Perth suburb into lockdown following a shooting this morning. A 38-year-old man is in hospital in a serious but stable condition after being shot at a home in Hamilton Hill. A manhunt is underway for two suspects who were dressed in all black and fled the scene. And the chief executive of Anthropic has called on AI firms to slow the development of the powerful technology amid mounting worries over the race to develop machines smarter than humans. Checking sport, Elaine. Elena Rybakina has powered down an ace on championship point to beat Aryna Sabalenka and win the US Open 6-4, 5-7, 6-2. The Warriors are focusing on the positives after blowing a chance to host an NRL preliminary final. The home side overrun by the Dolphins 26-16. They'll now face the Knights in a sudden death semi. The Sharks eliminated the Cowboys. And in the AFL, Brisbane will face Hawthorn in next week's prelim after defeating Adelaide. That's the latest.
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4: And 12:03, good afternoon. Weather-wise today, they say a slight chance of a shower, becoming less likely this afternoon. And the wind southeasterly, 15 up to about 25 kilometres an hour, but lessening again this evening. And looking at tomorrow's forecast, a minimum overnight 13 degrees, a maximum tomorrow 23, and a 20% chance of rain, otherwise a partly cloudy day.

That's a happy-go-lucky sound for a Sunday afternoon. The Fortunes there with Freedom Come and Freedom Go. And first up, the Mamas and the Poppers on your Sunshine Coast radio station. Great to have you along. We love to play more music, more memories, more often.

0: That's Johnny Logan there at 21 past 12 on your Sunshine Coast radio station. Also there, Carly Simon with Anticipation. And first up, Pseudo Echo, a little bit of new wave music, Funky Town. And although the original members are no longer together, they will be appearing, Pseudo Echo, this month, performing at the Hamilton Hotel in Brisbane, 24th of October. If you want to get along, if you're down Brisbane way, Hamilton Hotel, Pseudo Echo. Coming up in a moment, John Mayer and Delta Goodrum on 104.9 Sunshine FM.
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0: The Girls Sisters are doing it for themselves. That's, you picked it, the big voice out front, Aretha Franklin, Couldn't She Sing, and teamed up there with the Eurythmics, and Sisters are doing it for themselves, from 1985. Delta Goodrum there with Believe Again, and she got married, not a couple of months ago, I think last year in Greece. Delta Goodrum there with Believe Again, and John Mayer making it three in a row with No Such Thing. Not a bad sort of day. Certainly yesterday's forecast for today was doom and gloom, but it's turned out okay. And just having a look at the radar off the coast, a little bit of scattered cloud, but really nothing threatening. Great to have you along. 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

0: That's nearly 20 years old, that song. Find that very difficult to believe. Missy Higgins and Scar. Crowded House first up, Better Be Home Soon. I used to hear those words quite frequently. You better be home soon. And also Eddie Rabbit first up, and he loves a rainy night. We had a bit of rain last night, so he would have loved that. By the way, Eddie Rabbit, good country singer, but very prolific, very good songwriter. In fact, he wrote Kentucky Rain for Elvis Presley. And also, if you ever saw the movie Every Which Way But Loose, well, he wrote the theme to that. So a talented man indeed. Eddie Rabbit and I Love That Rainy Night. Well, no rain tonight, so the weatherman says. Coming up shortly, Elton John and Shaboozy.
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Ah, that'll go down well at the pub this afternoon, tonight. Shaboozy's the name of the group, and the song entitled The Bar Song, Tipsy. And first up there, Elton John on 104.9 Sunshine FM. Right now it's 3 minutes away from the 1 o'clock news, sports and weather. 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
1: Hello, I'm Alex Riddell. A Queensland woman has been killed in a cliff fall at a famous lookout near Bali. The 29-year-old tourist was stranded on the cliff face, which is a known accident hotspot. Local media is reporting she slipped and fell 80 metres to rocks below her before rescue crews arrived. Passengers on an Emirates flight bound for Sydney have been left shaken after a man was restrained mid-air. The passenger reportedly began acting erratically and threatening others around 8 hours before landing. He was bound to his seat with cable ties before the plane landed safely. US President Donald Trump says he would love to see a reunified Ireland. He's made the controversial comments while on a two-day visit to Dublin, which has been split from UK-controlled Northern Ireland for more than a century.
2: I have friends on both sides, great people. They're Irish people. How can they be bad, right? I'd love to see it unified.
1: The British Prime Minister has responded by saying it's one issue that is off the table. Health authorities are monitoring reports of adverse reactions to GLP-1 weight loss drugs taken by 500,000 Australians. New research highlights risks of severe deficiency linked to medications like Ozempic and Mounjaro, which can trigger a dangerous brain disorder. The Therapeutic Goods Administration has confirmed it's received thousands of adverse reaction reports. Major parties are condemning One Nation leader Pauline Hanson over comments she made about the Prime Minister's mother. Appearing on a podcast, Senator Hanson criticised Marianne Albanese for spending decades living in public housing. Senior Labor and Coalition MPs say she needs to apologise to Anthony Albanese, arguing family is off-limits in politics. Liberal MP Andrew Hastie says he's accepted an apology meantime from One Nation member Barnaby Joyce after he was labelled a traitor. The minor party made the accusation in a cartoon posted on social media. Politicians of all sides are calling on One Nation leader Pauline Hanson to delete the post and apologise. Mr Hastie has told News 24 he's buried the hatchet with Mr Joyce.
3: He explained his position and he said that he didn't know about the cartoon. And then he went on and apologised for the thing. So I accept that. I accept his explanation.
1: And the New South Wales opposition leader has pledged to follow Queensland's lead by introducing adult crime, adult time laws for teenage offenders. Checking sport, Elena Rybakina has won her first US Open title, defeating Aryna Sabalenka 6-4, 5-7, 6-2 at Flushing Meadows in New York. In NRL finals action, the Dolphins beat the Warriors while the Sharks eliminated the Cowboys. Today, the Roosters face the Panthers, who are eyeing their fifth NRL premiership in 6 years. And Australia's Oscar Piastri has finished seventh in qualifying for today's Spanish Grand Prix in Madrid. That's the latest news. I'm Alex Riddell.
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4: And a 3 past 1, been a pretty good day so far. The forecast for those winds, which have been up to about 25 kilometres an hour, they should be lessening quite a bit later this afternoon. Looking at tomorrow, we're expecting a minimum of 13 degrees, maximum 23, a partly cloudy day. They say a 20% chance of rain, near zero chance elsewhere along the coast, apart from the north, they're expecting a light shower up there. Now, looking at Tuesday, a minimum 11 degrees, it's going to be a sunny day with a maximum of 24 degrees.

Oh, I hope you do find your way home. John and Vangelis there from 1981. And first up, a lady by the name of Stephanie De Sykes, born with a smile on my face. Lucky girl. 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

0: On a Sunday afternoon, I hope you're having a lazy one. Well, whatever you're doing, I hope you're having a good time. That's Juice Newton, Angel of the Morning. Her real name actually was Judy Newton, but her girlfriends at school, that was her nickname, Juice, and it stuck and did very well on the professional stage. Anyway, Juice Newton on 104.9 Sunshine FM. Also there, John English and Kenny Loggins. And if you like Rod Stewart, I've got him coming up with a classic, Do You Think I'm Sexy?
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0: Wasn't he fantastic, Neil Diamond? One of my all-time favourites, and he will be an all-time favourite for many years to come. Girl, you'll be a woman soon. Rod Stewart also there, and making it three in a row, Human Nature and Wishes. Great to have your company on 104.9 Sunshine FM, and I just realised tonight at 7.30, Susan Vega is performing at the Caloundra Events Centre, her Flying with Angels tour. You remember Susan Vega, great voice, Tom's Diner, Luca, Marlene on the Wall. She'll be joined on stage with a longtime friend, guitarist Jerry Leonard. He used to perform with David Bowie. Also, entertainment-wise, in the near future, Joe Camilleri and the Black Sorrows, they're appearing at the Sunshine Coast Surf Club on Sunday, September 20. I believe the Brisbane concert's already sold out there. And another great band coming to town, they're a cover version, cover band, Hindley Street Country Club. They'll be appearing down in Caloundra on the 25th of October. So some good music, great entertainment on our Sunshine Coast. And Susan Vega and friends, welcome to our part of the world. Hope you get some really good weather while you're here.
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0: 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That was Tony Worsley there, Velvet Waters, and Tony Worsley was probably better known as Tony Worsley and the Fabulous Blue Jays. It goes back quite a few decades. Whitney Houston and Laura Branigan made it three in a row on 104.9 Sunshine FM.
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That's a little bit of foot-tapping music, that one. The Waifs with Lighthouse, and first up there, Bob Welsh. That's about it for me today. Thanks for your company. A few showers still about, but otherwise it's a big improvement on what the forecast was. Have a lovely day. Noddy will be along after the 2 o'clock news.

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1: Hello, I'm Alex Riddell. Authorities in Indonesia have issued safety warnings to tourists following the death of an Australian woman at a famous lookout. The 29-year-old Queenslander died after falling 80 metres onto the rocky shoreline, Kelingking Beach, near Bali. Emergency services say the victim fell before rescuers could reach her, highlighting the growing danger of the popular tourist hotspot. The federal government says it's open to tweaking how harmful content is defined under its digital duty of care bill. Labor's pushing a new legislation that would allow people to opt out of social media algorithms. The opposition argues the laws give the government powers to remove content it doesn't like. Communications Minister Annika Wells has told the ABC she's willing to let Parliament iron out any items of concern.
2: I'd be pleased to consider any constructive ways we can meet the intent around dealing with urgency. I would be prepared to work with the Coalition on the wording to make that work that meets the urgency requirement of the intent of that measure.
1: Repeat offenders would face adult crime, adult time laws under a New South Wales Coalition government. The policy targets youth offenders involved in gangland violence, home invasions and shootings by sending them to jail. New South Wales opposition leader Kelly Sloan argues existing laws let young criminals off repeatedly, putting the community at risk. While Federal Nationals MP David Littleproud has told Nine, tougher laws are part of the solution but are no silver bullet.
3: This all starts at home and how we bring our children up in respecting the institutions. But we've got to understand that it's not perfect. It's not always going to work. What we've got to do is understand that crime, particularly from juveniles, has shifted from misdemeanours now to quite violent crime.
1: There are concerns over Victoria's ability to maintain power supplies, with the state's three remaining coal-fuelled power generators all scheduled to shut down in 20 months. Heading into a hot spring and summer, a rise in electric vehicles, more data centres and delays in the rollout of renewables have prompted the Australian energy market operator to warn of possible blackouts and shortages as the 2028 shutdown deadline moves closer. And a national survey has revealed 2 in 5 Australians are open to swapping human intimacy for AI software. The study shows digital chatbots are increasingly being used to write dating profiles, draft text messages, and even provide relationship advice. Psychologists warn relying on technology prevents people from learning real-world relationship skills. Checking sport, in today's qualifying final, the Panthers take on the Roosters in Parramatta. In the AFL, Brisbane Lions will play Hawthorn at the MCG in a preliminary final on Saturday after beating Adelaide last night by 53 points. In the AFLW, Richmond leads St Kilda 27-26 heading towards halftime. In the third quarter of the clash between Melbourne and Port Adelaide, the Demons too strong for the Power 42-15. That's the latest news. I'm Alex Riddell.
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4: As we take a look at our weather for this Sunday afternoon, well, it's going to be partly cloudy, medium chance of showers, light winds becoming southeasterly 15 to 25 kilometres an hour, and then becoming light in the evening. Did I say we're going to get to 22 degrees? I think I did. 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

Good afternoon. This is Noddy, and thank you for joining me. How good was that? Gotia, somebody that I used to know, and kicking it all off, Martha Davis. Don't tell me the time. Okay, I won't. Now, can you remember a few weeks ago when I was talking about Father's Day presents and I said, I hope my family are listening because I was mentioning that Robbie Williams was in concert in November. Well, last week for Father's Day, I got two tickets to go and see Robbie Williams sold out concert at Suncorp Stadium. I was really rapt. So you either like him or you hate him. But anyway, I think he's brilliant. Here's Robbie Williams and Feel. Sunshine FM.

0: At 23 minutes past two, how good was that? Four in a row for your Sunday afternoon. Eddie Cochran there with Summertime Blues from 1958. Leslie Gore, She's a Fool. My Baby from Cold Chisel. And we kicked it all off with Robbie Williams and Feel. 104.9 Sunshine FM and Sunday Afternoons with Noddy. Let's take it easy.
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1: 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And we kicked it all off with the number one song from the Commodores. 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

0: 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Coming up for you very shortly, we've got a song from Supertramp, and it's quite appropriate, I suppose, for the last few days. 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
2: The Probus Club of Currumundi Combined meets at 9 a.m. on the second Wednesday of each month at the Caloundra Indoor Bowls Club, Burke Street, Golden Beach. 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

0: Coming up on the hour is going to be news, sports and weather. And to take us there is this song by a British pop group was released on the 23rd of April 2001 as the lead single from their third studio album called Sunshine. The disco-orientated song reached number one in the UK singles charts twice in its course of 1 month. It had sold over 1.2 million copies in the UK. It's S Club 7. Don't Stop Moving.
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1: Hello, I'm Alex Riddell. The Prime Minister has delivered a passionate defence of his late mother after she was attacked by the One Nation leader. Appearing on a podcast, Pauline Hanson criticised Marianne Albanese for living in a public housing for too long. Her comments have been condemned by both major parties. Anthony Albanese says his mother was a remarkable woman.
2: She was someone who had a tough life. She didn't associate with billionaires. She was compassionate, not uncaring. She was generous, not mean. And she was kind, not nasty.
1: A sixth Melbourne man has been charged as part of an investigation into a group of Australian men distributing ISIS propaganda online. The 30-year-old was arrested on a flight bound for the Middle East. There's concern the removal of credit and FPOS surcharges from next month won't mean lower prices. Brian Wilson reports.
3: The surcharges were introduced 25 years ago, but with tap-and-go payments now accounting for more than 85% of all transactions, the percentage-based fees will be axed from next month, with consumers saving an estimated $1.6 billion each year. But industry bodies warn that in many sectors, the card fees will be replaced with higher retail prices, particularly at restaurants and hospitality venues. The planned scrapping of the card fees have already seen some banks increase merchant costs, putting further pressures on already struggling small businesses. Brian Wilson reporting.
1: An Australian-developed AI tool is cutting diagnosis times for sepsis in emergency department waiting rooms. The SafeWait algorithm analyses triage data to flag high-risk patients, allowing treatment to be administered up to 80 minutes faster. New South Wales Health Ministry's Dr. Amit Shetty says it's been especially helpful when dealing with adverse cases.
4: It's an additional tool for our clinicians when these patients don't meet the criteria to be able to tell us that what the risk for this patient, individual patient, is.
1: Renters, unit dwellers and low-income households could soon have access to solar energy. Federal and state energy ministers have agreed to look into making plug-in solar and batteries more widely available. Solar Citizens Chief Executive Heidi Lee Douglas says everyone wants to save money on their power bill.
5: This is a big win for anyone who's on a low income, a renter or an apartment, because you'll be able to get access to plug-in solar and batteries to bring down your energy bills.
1: Checking sport, the Warriors are focusing on the positives after blowing a chance to host an NRL preliminary final. The home side overrun by the Dolphins 26-6 in Auckland. They'll now face the Knights in a sudden-death semi. In the AFLW, Melbourne have beaten Port Adelaide by 51 points. At three-quarter time, Richmond leads St Kilda 45-35. And at the US Open, Elena Rybakina has beaten Aryna Sabalenka in three sets to win the final. That's the latest news. I'm Alex Riddell.
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6: Our Sunday afternoon is going to remain partly cloudy. We are hoping to get to 22 degrees, medium chance of showers, light winds becoming southeasterly 15 to 25 kilometres an hour, then becoming light in the evening. For tomorrow, Monday, down to 13, up to 23, partly cloudy, slight chance of a shower in the morning.

Well, I hope you had your toes tapping and your hands clapping to that one. How good was that from Martha Reeves and the Vandellas, Jimmy Mack? And kicking off the hour, 10cc took us on a dreadlock holiday. Here's a nice song from 1976 from Kenny Nolan, I Like Dreamin', 104.9, Sunshine FM and Sunday Afternoons with Noddy.

0: The number one song from David Soul. Do you remember he used to be in Starsky and Hutch? How good was that? That song was called Silver Lady. And before that, we had Kenny Nolan, I Like Dreaming. After this short break, we got Ricky Lee Coulter on the Sunshine Coast radio station, 104.9 Sunshine FM.
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0: 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Deanne Warwick, Promises, Promises. John Farnham, Have a Little Faith. The Motivator from T-Rex. And we kicked it all off with All We Need Is Love from Ricky Lee Coulter. After the short break, Helen Shapiro is walking back to happiness on the Sunshine Coast radio station, 104.9 Sunshine FM.
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0: What a great mixture of songs and artists in that Fauna Row. Just then, we had Stevie Wonder's Part-Time Lover. Before that, we had INXS, Suicide Blonde, Bee Gees' beautiful song from 1996 called Alone, and we kicked it all off from 1961, Helen Shapiro, Walking Back to Happiness. 104.9 Sunshine FM.
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Faith Hill, If My Heart Had Wings. Coming up on the hour is going to be news, sports and weather. And to take us there is a debut single for this American singer, which was released in 1974. It got to number one in many countries around the world, but number two in Australia. The song became an early landmark recording of disco and was the only international hit for this artist. The single had sold over 11 million copies worldwide. It was written and produced by two members of the KC and the Sunshine Band. 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
1: Hello, I'm Alex Riddell. The federal government claims there isn't a big enough fine to curb the behaviour of big tech companies. Labor wants to legislate a duty of digital care to let users opt out of social media algorithms. Breaching the laws would trigger a $100 million fine. Communications Minister Annika Wells says it won't change how big tech operates.
2: This is about changing the behaviour of big tech, and ultimately this is about the social licence, and no particular figure that we mandate in Australia is going to be enough for the world's richest company.
1: A Queensland woman has died after a cliff fall at a famous lookout near Bali. The 29-year-old tourist was stranded on a cliff. She fell 80 metres to rocks below before rescue crews arrived. Opposition MP Andrew Hastie is demanding that the One Nation leader clarify her stance on executing prisoners of war. A public feud has erupted after Pauline Hanson posted a satirical cartoon labelling Mr. Haiti a traitor. The attack follows the Liberal MP's testimony against accused war criminal Ben Robert Smith. Mr. Hastie has told News 24 Senator Hanson should outline what standards she expects from the ADF.
3: The general principle here is that Australian soldiers don't execute prisoners. That's the general principle. And the law must support that general principle. So Pauline Hanson needs to explain to the Australian people why she wants to lower the standard of battlefield conduct for Australian soldiers.
1: Universities are facing a surge in exam cheating driven by criminal syndicates using wearable devices. Some overseas groups are reportedly charging students thousands of dollars to supply smart glasses, button cameras and earpieces to relay exam answers in real time. Australian universities are now upgrading security and using AI to detect the hidden equipment. An Indonesian passenger ship has been reported missing after losing contact in the Java Sea. News Corp reports the boat carrying 243 people went missing early today in bad weather. Mandatory caps on screen time will be enforced in New South Wales classrooms from next year in a bid to improve learning outcomes. Public schools will limit time spent on laptops, tablets and computers to 15 minutes a day for kindergarten to year two students. And the race is on to get the MCG ready for the AFL finals following Friday's NFL game that saw thousands of litres of paint applied to the playing surface. Crews continue to replace up to 6,000 square metres of turf to get the ground ready for Hawthorn to host Brisbane. Checking sport, the NRL qualifying final between the Panthers and Roosters is just getting underway. While in the NRLW, the Titans beat the Knights 32-20. The Broncos defeated the Warriors 52-18. In today's AFLW, Melbourne had a win over Adelaide by 51 points, while Brisbane will play Hawthorn at the MCG in the AFL preliminary final on Saturday after beating Adelaide. And Oscar Piastri has qualified 7th for the Spanish Grand Prix. That's the latest news. I'm Alex Riddell.
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4: Well, our Sunday afternoon is going to remain partly cloudy, but for tomorrow, Monday, down to 13, up to 23, it's going to be partly cloudy again. Slight chance of a shower in the morning. Light winds becoming east to southeasterly, 15 to 20 kilometres an hour during the morning, then becoming light during the afternoon. And on Tuesday, well, down to 12, up to 25, the chance of morning fog, and it's going to be a sunny day.

Great Aussie talent for your Sunday afternoon. Southern Suns always are forever. And kicking off the hour, we had Chaka Khan, I'm Every Woman. Tom Cochrane, Life is a Highway, up now on Sunshine FM.

0: from 2026, Taylor Swift, I Knew It, I Knew You. And kick off the double shot, Life is a Highway, from Tom Cochrane. We're going to go back to 1962 very shortly with a song from Roy Orbison. 104.9, Sunshine FM.
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0: Guess what the title of the song was? Baby, Baby, Can You Hear My Heartbeat? From Hermits, Hermits, 1965. And Murray was in there, Shadows of the Moonlight. Phil Collins, Don't Lose My Number, and kicking it all off with Roy Orbison, Working for the Man, from 1962. 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

0: 6 p.m. at the courts on McKinnon Drive, Toowoonton. 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

That was the Beatles, Twist and Shout. Coming up on the hour is going to be news, sports and weather. And to take us there, a song performed by this British-American rock band. They have sold more than 120 million records worldwide, making them one of the world's best-selling acts. In 1979, they were honoured with a star on the Hollywood Walk of Fame, and in 1998, they were inducted into the Rock and Roll Hall of Fame. This song comes from their 87 album Tango in the Night. This is Big Love from Fleetwood Mac. 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
1: Hello, I'm Alex Riddell. One person has died and 102 have been rescued from an Indonesian passenger ferry in the Java Sea. The ferry carrying 243 people lost contact during bad weather. The search for remaining passengers continues. A critical incident investigation is underway after a police car and sedan crashed in Sydney's southwest. A police car responding to reports of a child running on the road collided with the sedan. Both vehicles crashed through the fence and hit two houses. The woman in her 20s driving the car and a passenger are in a critical condition, while two male police officers have minor injuries. A motorcyclist has died after hitting a pothole in Western Victoria. A 71-year-old man was travelling along the Western Highway near Ballarat around 12:50 this afternoon when he struck a pothole and lost control. The Prime Minister has called One Nation leader Pauline Hanson weak over comments she made about his mother. Anthony Albanese was raised by a single mother in Housing Commission in Sydney's Inner West. On a podcast, Senator Hanson criticised his mother's long-term reliance on public housing. Mr Albanese says she has no right to disparage the woman who raised him.
2: Nastiness and spitefulness. I am stunned at these comments. If Pauline Hanson wants to criticise me, then that's fine. But my mother was way out of Pauline Hanson's league, way out of it.
1: A sixth man has been charged with distributing ISIS propaganda online. A 30-year-old man from Melbourne was arrested overnight while sitting on a flight that was due to leave from Melbourne International Airport bound for the Middle East. Following the man's arrest by AFP officers, it's alleged he refused to provide access to his electronic devices when presented with a court order. Tensions in the Middle East remain high after Houthi rebels seized islands along oil trade routes in the Red Sea. It comes as Saudi Arabia closes a main oil pipeline after drones hit pump stations. It's feared the clashes could further disrupt energy supplies and the price of fuel is expected to rise this week. Television personality Melissa Doyle has been appointed chair of the National Australia Day Council Board. Ms Doyle will oversee the Australian of the Year Awards and coordinate over 800 events on January 26. And two of Australia's most common weight loss medications have been linked to a neurological condition that can cause permanent brain damage or death. The TGA has confirmed it's received thousands of adverse reaction reports. Checking sport, the Warriors are focusing on the positives after blowing a chance to host an NRL preliminary final, the home side overrun by the Dolphins 26-16 in Auckland. They now face the Knights in a sudden death semi. In the AFLW, Melbourne have beaten Port Adelaide by 51 points. At three-quarter time, Richmond leads St Kilda 45-35. And at the US Open, Elena Rybakina has beaten Aryna Sabalenka in three sets to win the final. That's the latest news. I'm Alex Riddell.
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3: As we take a look at our weather for tomorrow, Monday, down to 13, up to 23, partly cloudy. Slight chance of a shower in the morning. Light winds becoming east to southeasterly, 15 to 20 kilometres an hour during the morning, then becoming light during the afternoon. Tuesday, down to 12, up to 25. The chance of morning fog, but it's going to be a sunny day and light winds. And on Wednesday, down to 13, up to 24, partly cloudy, medium chance of showers.

The Highwaymen. It is what it is. And kicking off my final hour, we had Evil Ways from Santana. How good was this lady? Tina Turner. We don't need another hero from the movie Thunderdome. 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

0: From the early 90s there, Daryl Braithwaite, Higher Than Hope. And before that, we had Tina Turner, We Don't Need Another Hero. Coming up for you very shortly, Delamitri is going to kiss this thing goodbye. This is Noddy on the Sunshine Coast radio station, 104.9 Sunshine FM.
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0: As our Sunday afternoon slowly slips away, what a beautiful song from the late Robin Gibb. 1969, in fact, it was called Saved by the Bell. Before that, Ricky Lee Jones, Chucky's in Love. What about Where Do You Go? No Mercy. And Delamitri kicked it all off with Kiss This Thing Goodbye. Well, we still got more music before the 6 o'clock news, but let's continue very shortly with Climax.
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0: Coming up on the hour is going to be news and sport, and then we've got one whole hour of 60s music, and then Jules Verity is in with the Jazz Show. This is Noddy. Thank you very much for having me at your place once again on this Sunday afternoon. I'm going to leave you with a song by David Ian Jackson coming from his 1982 album called Night and Day. The song was inspired by his time in New York City and was his highest charting single in the United States, where it peaked at number 6. And it also got to the same position in his native UK. At the age of 20, he legally changed his first name based on his resemblance as a British television puppet character who was a genius child spy, and that was called Joe 90. Here's Joe Jackson, who is stepping out. This is Noddy. 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
1: Hello, I'm Alex Riddell. The Prime Minister has launched a scathing attack on the One Nation leader over comments she made about his mother. Federal politics reporter Nelson Scott.
2: Anthony Albanese was raised by a single mum on a disability pension in a housing commission flat in Sydney's Inner West. Appearing on a podcast, Pauline Hanson criticised his late mother over her long-term residence in public housing. But Anthony Albanese has branded Senator Hanson as weak for targeting the woman who raised him.
3: My mother was way out of Pauline Hanson's league.
2: Senior Liberal MP Andrew Hastie has thrown his support behind the Prime Minister, telling News 24 mothers should be left out of politics.
4: I remember in the schoolyard, if anyone said anything about your mum, mate, it was on.
2: Mr Hastie has also been personally targeted by One Nation in a cartoon produced by the minor party, labelling him a traitor. Nelson Scott, Canberra.
1: A Queensland woman has died in a cliff fall at a famous lookout near Bali. The 29-year-old tourist was stranded on a cliff when she fell 80 metres. The federal government says it's open to tweaking how harmful content is defined under its digital duty of care bill. Labor's new legislation would allow people to opt out of social media algorithms. The opposition argues the laws give the government powers to remove content it doesn't like. But Communications Minister Annika Wells has told the ABC she's willing to let Parliament decide what's considered harmful.
5: I'd be pleased to consider any constructive ways we can meet the intent around dealing with urgency. Prepared to work with the Coalition on the wording meets the urgency requirement of the intent of that measure.
1: Two people have been critically injured after a police vehicle and sedan crashed in Sydney's southwest. The woman in her 20s driving the car and her female passenger are in a critical condition. Two police officers have suffered minor injuries. In Victoria, a motorcyclist has died after hitting a pothole in the state's west. The 71-year-old man was travelling along the Western Highway around 12:50 this afternoon when he struck the pothole and lost control. US President Donald Trump has caused outrage in Ireland after he arrived in Dublin for a two-day visit. He's used his media conference to call for the unification of Northern Ireland and the UK, saying it's a good thing.
6: You know what? The way I look at it, it's going to happen eventually. It will happen now. We're talking about it, and you got the right man over here to get it moving, but I think it would be a fantastic thing.
1: And an Australian-developed AI tool is cutting diagnosis times for sepsis in emergency departments in Sydney. Checking sport in this afternoon's NRL qualifying final, the Panthers and Roosters are 12-all in the second half. In the NRLW, Titans beat the Knights 32-20. The Broncos beat the Warriors 52-18. In the AFLW, Melbourne had a win over Port Adelaide by 51 points. GWS suffered a 31-point loss to Sydney. In the AFL, Brisbane Lions play Hawthorn at the MCG in an AFL preliminary final on Saturday after beating Adelaide. That's the latest news. I'm Alex Riddell.
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1: Do you enjoy live music? 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

Good evening and welcome to Sunday Jazz, and I'm Jules Verity. Thank you for staying on Sunshine FM for our regular jazz session. Tony Hennessy has handed the reins to me for the 7-9 spot, and I'm sure you will join with me in thanking Tony for sharing his love of jazz with you all. I do hope you'll enjoy my selection of music for you tonight. Opening the show tonight was John Rowcroft with Showtime Hustle. Coming up next is a Canadian band, the Josh Roberts Orchestra, I Never Knew.

Chick Webb and his orchestra with some facts and figures. Well, I've got some facts for you too. I'll be keeping you up to date with jazz events around the Sunshine Coast, with details of where you can get more information on ticket prices and how to book. And the next event, hosted by the Sunshine Coast Jazz Club, will be next Sunday. That's the 20th of September, when the Trombone Kelly Gang make a welcome return to the club. Here is the Trombone Kelly Gang with a very bluesy number, Eyesight to the Blind on Sunshine FM.

William Norton on Sunshine FM with no takeaways. So it's all home cooking, I assume. Now, there's another great concert coming up soon. That's on Thursday, the 24th of September, when the Tropical Dance Sextet will be performing at the Majestic Theatre in Pomona. For more information, visit the Noosa Jazz Club's website. And to give you a taster, here they are, and please forgive my pronunciation because I'm not Spanish, in Cerca Cartide. And apparently that's translated as Looking for You, Lost Love.

Coleman Hawkins, My Melancholy Baby, and I'm hoping that doesn't apply to you. If you'd like to hear a particular tune, you can contact me via our reception. That's front desk at Sunshine FM, and if it's in the jazz library, I would love to play it for you. Coming up now is Humphrey Lyttelton. It's All Up With I on Sunshine FM.

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You just heard John Morrison, the equally famous brother of James Morrison, playing Cotton. Now here's a band from Lithuania called the Schwings Band with a sweet little tune, Swing Cantabile.

and having some fun on the trombone with Ory's Creole Trombone. Don Matteson sung with the Dorsey Brothers Orchestra, but after the brothers split up, Don stayed with Jimmy. When World War II ended, Don gave up his musical career to become a rehabilitation counsellor. Here is Don before all of that, along with the Jimmy Dorsey Orchestra. After You on Sunshine FM.

Sam Price was a jazz and boogie-woogie piano player, as well as being a band leader. And although his band is called the Texan Bluesicians, they predominantly played in New York. And you just heard them having a bit of fun jiving around. Gene Krupa's coming up now, and he's being a little bit cheeky. Knock Me a Kiss, here on Sunshine FM.

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Welcoming you back to the second hour of Sunday Jazz was Casey McGill and the Spirits of Rhythm with Jump Up. But if you're sitting comfortably, I really don't mind if you don't. However, the Hot Swing Sextet have a question for you. What's your story?

was Melbourne band The Pearly Shells with A Little Secret. But we have no secrets here on Sunshine FM. Coming up now is Adrian Cunningham, or in this case, Professor Cunningham, and his old school. And I'll leave it up to you to interpret exactly what he means with the title of this song. That Dada Strain.

Matt Nagin is a talented reed player based in Paris, and that was one of his own compositions called Queue de Paille. Now, I searched Mr. Google as to what that could be translated to, and it came up with two options. The literal translation is Tales of a Magpie, which apparently describes a gentleman's formal tail coat, or alternatively, no standing room. So I'll leave it up to you to choose which interpretation you want. However, there's no ambiguity translated with this next song. It's Big Jay McNeely, and he is at the Deacon's Hop on Sunshine FM.

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We just heard the Jazz Swing All-Stars with Jersey Bounce, and that was first recorded by Benny Goodman in 1942, then later by Jimmy Dorsey, Glenn Miller, and Harry James. Another jazz favourite is coming up now. It's Antonio Carlos Jobim's Corcovado, sung beautifully by Harvey bass singer Vibe Cavola, accompanied by Dan Papirani on piano.

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1: The Quota Coolum ladies are back with their bustling pop-up stall. 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

Benjamin Harrison is based in Sydney, where he not only works as a session musician and arranger, but he also runs a very successful YouTube channel. Previously, he was a band leader and musician with Cirque du Soleil. And you just heard the first of a trio of three very different styles of piano playing. And that one by Benjamin Harrison was called Café Society. Coming up now, the second of the tunes is some rather fine boogie-woogie by blues band Roomful of Blues, and it's called Albie's Boogie here on Sunshine FM.

That was the final piece in this trio of piano music, and again completely different to the previous two. It was Jimmy Yancey with some slow and easy blues. Coming up now is a jazz classic that was written by Jerome Kern and first sung by Fred Astaire in the 1936 film Swing Time. This recording is an instrumental, and in classic Dizzy Gillespie bebop style, here it is. The Way You Look Tonight on Sunshine FM.

Kenan McKenzie, but please don't follow his instructions just yet. It was called Lights Out. Now, if you want a special request, please send it to Front Desk at Sunshine FM and they will forward it on to me and I will do my very best to source your favourite piece of music and play it for you. I've really enjoyed sharing my music with you tonight, so please join me next Sunday from 7 to 9 on Sunshine FM. And I'm going to leave you with a lovely duet between Ray Charles and Johnny Mathis, Somewhere Over the Rainbow. Until next Sunday, take care and have a good week.

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1: The next production of the Mulaney Players, I Am Destiny, is an original, full-length theatrical work written by local writer-composer Darren Heskis. 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
2: Bill walked me to my door last night, and he said, "Before I go, there's something about our love affair that I have a right to know." 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
1: The Beerburrum Country Market and Car Boot Sale is on Saturday the 19th of September from 8 a.m. to midday at the School of Arts, 7 Anzac Avenue. 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
1: The Coolum Art Collective Spring Exhibition, Horizons, will be held in the Coolum Civic Centre from the 25th to the 27th of September. The exhibition will be open between 9 a.m. and 5 p.m. each day. Inspirational artist Tricia Roost will be the guest judge. 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
1: And a very good morning to you. Well, looking good for today. Fine, mostly sunny is the forecast again for tomorrow. In fact, all week it's looking pretty good. Only just the possibility of some early morning showers on Wednesday, Thursday and Friday, but finding up to be a good day then. And heading up to next weekend, fine, mostly sunny. So looking like a great weekend weather-wise for the Sunshine Coast. Looking for a top today, 24 degrees. Right now at 5 o'clock, it's sitting on a very nippy 12.

More music, more memories, more often. 104.9 Sunshine FM, Helen Reddy there. Keep on singing. Some James Rain kicking off the top of the hour there. Song called Motors Too Fast at 5:08. Good morning. It's Monday here with Jason McLean. Beautiful day coming up today and right throughout this week. Fine sunny weather for the Sunshine Coast. And some great songs to come this hour, as per usual. Some Marsha Hines for you, Neil Sedaka, a bit of Mark Holden. Haven't heard Mark for some time. Also, some Bob Dylan, The Drifters. And the first ever hit for the Cranberries, I'll play that too right now. This from John Blanchfield here at Sunshine FM.

0: It's the Easy Beats of the Sunshine Coast radio station, 104.9 Sunshine FM. They were certainly our version of the Beatles back then, weren't they? It's now 16 after 5. Hits on the way very shortly. Going to play some Marsha Hines, also Neil Sedaka. If you're heading out and about the roads this morning, best time of the day to get out there because no crashes, breakdowns. All major roads, including Calandra Road, Nickel Way, Sunshine Motorway, flowing quite nicely. No delays heading up to Gympie for the Bruce Highway. If you're heading on down to Brisbane, just starting to build slightly through Mango Hill.
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Star-Crossed Lovers had the Tony Rich Project before that. Nobody Knows and Marsha Hines. Something's missing in my life. Hopefully nothing's missing in your life this morning. Good morning. It's Jason McLean here at 26 past five. Hits on the way very shortly. Got some Mark Holden. Haven't heard Mark for a while. I'll play him. Also on the way, play a bit of the Beatles and some Justin Timberlake. How's that for some variety, hey? Looking good weather-wise for the Sunshine Coast today. Fine, mostly sunny, the forecast. Same again for tomorrow. In fact, all week looking nice and sunny. Top today of 24 degrees right now. Still sitting on 12.

0: On the Sunshine Coast radio station, it's 104.9 Sunshine FM. Justin Timberlake, big young star there. Can't Stop the Feeling, had the Beatles before that. Also a bit of Mike Kerb, Congregation with Burning Bridges, and Mark Holden. Haven't heard that for a while. I Want to Make You My Lady. At 21 to 6 years, he was a big star back in the 70s. I remember the white, wasn't it the white carnations he used to hand out to all his fans, mostly female, of course. He was on that Young Doctors. He was also an actor on The Young Doctors, later became a judge on Australian Idol with his famous touchdown call. After all that, apparently went off and worked as a barrister for many years. He studied law before he became famous and put that into practice. I think he recently retired. He's just putting up the feet now. But, yeah, what a wonderful life Mark Holden's had there, that's for sure. Hits on the way, very surely got to play some Bob Dylan, and also the first ever hit for the Cranberries on the way too.
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It's 104.9 Sunshine FM. That was the first ever hit for the Cranberries, early 90s in Dreams. Classic Bob Dylan before that and Lady Late. At 12 to 6 with Jason McLean this morning. Fine and sunny is the forecast for the Sunny Coast today. Looking very good indeed and good again for tomorrow. In fact, all week, just a possible shower or two early for Wednesday, Thursday, Friday, but finding up for a good day. Top today, 24 degrees, currently sitting on about 12. Drifters now.

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The Big O pretty much had that hit twice back in the 60s, originally 1964, and late 80s, remember, with the movie Pretty Woman, Julia Roberts and Richard Gere featured in that, and was certainly on the soundtrack too. So, yeah, always good for an artist, hey, to have that hit not once but twice, all thanks to a movie. 4 to 6, got your latest news, sport and weather very shortly to take us up there. Got this off the Graceland album, one of his finest for Paul Simon, Diamonds on the Soles of Her Shoes. 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Good morning.

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1: Good morning, I'm Sarah Wiedersehen. The Communications Minister won't rule out supporting calls for a slowdown in the pace of AI development. The head of artificial intelligence from Anthropic has urged major tech companies to slow the pace of advanced model rollouts. Dario Amodi warns unconstrained competition could lead to new AI systems eliminating the need for human oversight. Annika Wells has told the ABC her job is to keep Australians safe from emerging technologies.
2: Well, ultimately, these are questions for these billionaires who control the world's richest companies. Our role as lawmakers is to control how they conduct themselves on our shores.
1: Nearly three quarters of surveyed voters are concerned by the level of Australia's debt, and almost half are demanding the government slash spending, according to the latest polling. The result, Political Monitor recorded mostly unchanged support between Labor, the Coalition and One Nation. But 23% of respondents say they've lost trust in the Prime Minister since the federal budget. The US president has left the door open for changes in the approach to the war with Iran prior to the midterm elections. Donald Trump had said oil prices would start dropping again after November, suggesting the conflict was going to end immediately after people went to the polls. He claims officials in Tehran are desperate to resolve the situation.
3: Look, it could end before the midterm, but it'll end after the midterm. And Iran, I will tell you this, Iran wants to make a deal so bad. They are calling constantly. They want to make a deal.
1: A search is continuing after six people died and 107 were rescued from a stricken Indonesian passenger ferry in the Java Sea. The ship carrying 243 people lost contact in bad weather on Sunday morning. The threatened Greater Bilby has seen an uptick in numbers at a major conservation hub. Latest surveys at the Taronga Sanctuary estimate a population of 212 after just 18 were introduced back in 2019. The Federal Health Minister is promising to address excessive specialist doctor fees off the back of new analysis, and Australia's first female High Court judge, Mary Gaudron, is being remembered as a trailblazer following her death at the age of 83. Checking sport, the Penrith Panthers have booked a seventh straight preliminary final after defeating the Sydney Roosters 19-12 in a thrilling qualifying final at Parramatta. At the US Open, Alexander Zverev has taken the first set in the final against American Ben Shelton. In AFLW, Fremantle has defeated Essendon, and Toyota has scored its first Supercars Enduro victory, with Chas Mostert and Fabian Coulthard taking victory at the Bend 500. That's the latest. I'm Sarah Wiedersehen.
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4: Oh, how beautiful does it look? Just look outside right now and just look at this beautiful blue sky for the Sunshine Coast today. And that's the way it's going to be all day long too. Fine, mostly sunny, the forecast. Same again for tomorrow. In fact, right throughout the week and right up to the weekend, looking very fine. Just a possible morning shower for Wednesday, Thursday, Friday, but that will go quickly. Top today, 24 degrees. At 6:04, still sitting on 12.
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4: Isn't it amazing? We had that week of very warm weather and then it kind of went back to winter. We need the switch to flick again. Looking good on Sunshine Coast roads at the moment. No accidents or breakdowns reported. All major roads flowing quite nicely. All clear towards Gympie on the Bruce Highway. If you're heading on down through to Brisbane, yep, you guessed it. Getting to those delays starting to build through Burpengary and also through North Lakes. All up and add another 10 minutes on top of your journey if you're going on down there.

More music, more memories, more up in 104.9 Sunshine FM. That was one of the early hits for Duran Duran. Pretty much launched him into superstardom, that song, Hungry Like the Wolf. And Bay City Rollers, Bye Bye Baby before that. Remember growing up, they were absolute heartthrobs, those boys. 6:10 with Jason McLean this morning. Great hits to come this hour. Going to play Scott McKenzie, his Flowers and the Hair song. Always like that one there. Box Tops, Alan Parsons Project, also the Monkees, and play one of the biggest superstars out of Canada in the last 10, 15 years or so. Right now, continuing with this, Billy Joel here at Sunshine FM.

0: On the Sunshine Coast radio station, it's 104.9 Sunshine FM. Martina McBride, big country star in America. She had a big crossover hit with that one there, late 90s song called I Love You. At 16 after 6, Jason McLean here this morning. Scott McKenzie, his Flowers in the Hair song up shortly. Also going to have the box tops. Hey, how good was it for the Dolphins on the weekend beating the New Zealand Warriors to book themselves a preliminary final, which is basically a grand final qualifier in 2 weeks, Suncorp Stadium. They'll play the winner of the Roosters and also the Sharks. Would be quite good if they played the Roosters, actually, because, you know, a bit of a history there. They play for the Arthur Beetson medal each year because he played for both clubs, the legendary Artie Beetson. But, yeah, great win there, and it's going to be a massive boost for the Dolphins. And a lot of Dolphin supporters I notice on the Sunshine Coast, I walk around a lot and I see many, many people in Dolphins jumpers. Tell you what, it's certainly flavour for the month of Dolphins at the moment. And to continue that, later on this morning, I'll be having a chat with Chief Executive from the Dolphins, Terry Reader, to pretty much give us all the wrap-up of just the emotion and the glory the Dolphins would have felt. But not over yet. They've still got one more game to get into that grand final and then another match to try and win it. But, yeah, great stuff for the Dolphins. They are, you could say, unofficially our NRL team. But looking forward to that chat later on this morning with Terry.
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0: More music, more memories, more often. 104.9 Sunshine FM with the Bok Tops and Neon Rainbow there. And Scott McKenzie, San Francisco, be sure to wear those flowers in your hair. Always love that song, never tire of it. 25 past six, hits on the way very shortly. Alan Parsons Project from the 80s, and also play one of the biggest stars out of Canada. She's a great pop star, that one there. Hey, here's something to mark in your diary. The Budrum Garden Festival is back again this year, happening Saturday and Sunday, the 17th and 18th of October. So what, around about a month away now. So going to be spring flower, floral art, photography displays, open gardens. Get your tickets now. You can do that, right? $3 for individuals, $5 for a family of two or more. Here's the Budrum Garden Festival coming up in a month from now, Saturday, 17th and 18th October.
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0: Still looking pretty good on Sunny Coast Roads. Just building up a little bit for Calant Road, heading outbound towards the highway through Little Mountain. Nicolmay, good Sunshine Motorway, no dramas there. So to all other major Sunshine Coast Roads, all clear towards Gympie for the Bruce Highway. If you're on your way down to Brisbane this morning, building up a little bit through Morayfield, just past the Twin BPs. And further 10-minute delays from exit 142 down through Mango Hill at the moment.
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Big star out of Canada there, Carly Rae Jepsen, had a big hit with that. It was Call Me Maybe. I think it might have been her first one too. Alan Parsons Project before that from the 80s and Don't Answer Me. At 25 to 7, having some local news and headlines very, very shortly. Here's a story out of America. What about this, right? A fellow in Oklahoma City, he was halfway through mowing his lawn and then he got really ill. There happened to be a fire truck going past, so they've stopped to check on this man. They've called the ambulance. He's been put in an ambulance and taken away to hospital. But get this, right, since he was halfway through the lawn, the firefighters thought, look, we couldn't leave it that way. It's looking terrible. So they got out and mowed his lawn. What about that? So instead of just putting out fires, like they do and serve our community very well, these firefighters, they mowed his lawn. What a great bunch of guys there, eh? Monkeys now, here at Sunshine FM morning.

0: More music, more memories, more often. 104.9 Sunshine FM, classic Joe Jackson there, breaking us in two. At 17 to 7, having a look at some local news this morning, and the Sunshine Coast Daily reports a young man who was chased into a creek by police after an alleged attempted robbery has been named in court. 19-year-old Nambour man Paulo Watts has been charged with one count each of attempted robbery, threatening violence, possessing tainted property, attempted fraud and obstruction of police. It's alleged he entered a Nambour supermarket stealing a number of items before attempting to leave via an emergency exit. He threatened staff with a knife when approached before fleeing. There was no application for bail from Mr. Watts, who remained on remand. The matter was adjourned till September 28. And from Sunshine Coast News, almost 100 older Sunshine Coast residents who are ready to leave hospital are occupying beds whilst waiting for aged care placements. Queensland Health data shows more than 1,100 people are in the same position statewide, with the number of long-stay patients experience delayed discharge. It's more than tripled since 2022. Member for Nicklin, Marty Hunt, said the strain on the aged care system was likely to grow, with demand for residential care forecast to rise by 60% over the next decade, and people aged 65 and over expected to account for 1 in 5 Queenslanders by 2041. Just some of the local news making headlines this morning here at Sunshine FM.
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Anastasia, her first ever hit before that, I'm Out of Love, and the Mamas and the Papas, California Dreamin', 4 to 7 now. The Regional Disability Expo, Seniors Expo, that's happening this Thursday, okay, from 9 to 3 at the Sunshine Coast, or the Calandra Indoor Stadium, in fact, that's happening at. This is for anyone whose life may have been affected by somebody living with a disability and or aged care sector. It's also an opportunity to ask questions, allowing carers, family, friends and individuals to make more informed choices. Okay, so that's for the Regional Disability Expo and Seniors Expo for the Sunshine Coast happening at Caloundra Indoor Stadium this Thursday from 9 till 3. Got your latest news, sport and weather very shortly to take us up there. A bit of Roxette, she's dangerous. Sunshine FM morning.

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1: Good morning, I'm Sarah Wiedersane. A new survey shows voters have lost faith in the Albanese government's ability to manage the economy. Federal politics editor Michael Packey.
2: The latest Resolve Political Monitor surveyed more than 2,000 voters over the past week. It's found most have given up on Labor when it comes to economic management, especially in the wake of its May budget. There's growing concern about the nation's debt, and many believe government spending needs to come down. The poll found the Liberals are again regarded as best placed to manage the economy. Voter trust in Prime Minister Anthony Albanese has crashed, but Labor's core support remains steady at 28%. One Nation is on 27%. The coalition has improved to 24%. Michael Packey, Canberra.
1: One Nation is preparing to unveil its long-awaited migration policy. The minor party would slash foreign temporary visa holders by more than 750,000 over 3 years. Net overseas migration would temporarily turn negative over the 3 years before settling at an annual target of 130,000. New research has found recovering cancer patients are increasingly experiencing financial hardship due to a lack of support. The Cancer Council data shows more Australians are living with or have recovered from cancer than ever before. Director of Cancer Control Policy David Martin says the findings reflect a system in need of urgent reform.
3: Firstly, we want to make it easier for people with cancer to access income support. We want to strengthen workplace rights for people with cancer and carers, and we want to make a plan now for the growing number of Australians living with cancer.
1: US President Donald Trump is downplaying the latest warnings about the risks posed by artificial intelligence. One of the warnings comes from a former researcher at AI firm Anthropic, who believes there's a strong chance we could all die if the current pace of development continued. President Trump says negative forces are bringing up things that won't happen. Also making news, the leaders of Scotland, Wales and Northern Ireland are preparing to sign a joint document demanding the right to hold referendums for independence. And data shows gas-fired power generation slumped to its second lowest monthly level since the start of 2020 in August. Checking sport, the Penrith Panthers have moved into the preliminary finals for a seventh consecutive year, defeating the Roosters 19-12. Nathan Cleary broke a second-half deadlock with a field goal before Brian To'o scored a runaway try to wrap things up. The NRLW's regular season has wrapped up. The Broncos finished third after defeating the Warriors 52-18 and the Titans second after beating the Knights. In the men's final at the US Tennis Open, Alexander Zverev is two sets up against Ben Shelton. That's the latest.
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4: Beautiful weather for the Sunshine Coast, not just today, but all week. Fine and sunny is the forecast for today, tomorrow, all week. Just the possibility of an early shower for Wednesday, Thursday, Friday morning. But that's just a very slight possibility. Fine, sunny weather. And right up through the weekend, looking quite good too. Top today of 24 degrees, 4 past 7. It's sitting on 15 right now.
0: 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Traffic.
4: No delays on all the major Sunshine Coast roads. Clant Road, good so to Nicolmway, although building up a little bit around Boccarina. Sunshine Motorway is fairly good through Mountain Creek and up through Mount Coolum at this stage. David Laway flowing nicely. Bruce Highway up towards Nambour and Gympie all clear. If you're heading on down to Brisbane, that's where your delays are. It's about a 10-minute delay from exit 142 down through to the Gateway Motorway.

0: More music, more memories, more often 104.9 Sunshine FM. That was a hit for Poco back in the 70s there. Rose of Cimarron and Pete Tosh, Mick Jagger, also a 70s hit. You've got to walk and don't look back. Sound advice at 14 past 7 with Jason McLean this morning. How beautiful is this weather? Just a beautiful sight to look outside. Look at that blue sky. Expect more of that this week, the whole week there. On this day, I'll have a look at that over the next 5 minutes. Also hits on the way this hour. Christopher Cross, Brotherhood of Man, the B-52s. I'll play The Cure, James Taylor, and an 80s one-hit wonder. You know I love my one-hit wonders. Right now, continuing this, Randy Newman, Lyle Lovett. You got a friend in me here at Sunshine FM. Good morning.
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It's Britney Spears at the Sunshine Coast radio station, 104.9 Sunshine FM. That was around about her third big hit, I think, after Hit Me Baby One More Time. You Drive Me Crazy, 20 past 7 now. Having a look at things for on this day, September 14. And it was in 1992, Qantas merged with Australian Airlines. So TAA was finally all over. They became Australian Airlines and then Qantas merged with them. In 1998, in a major boost, Viagra was introduced in Australia. The following year, 1999, Susie Maroney became the first person to swim from Jamaica to Cuba. And sadly, on this day, 2009, Patrick Swayze passed away, age just 57, way too young there. Having a birthday today, Pope Leo, yes, the Pontiff, he's turning 71. Cricket star Kepler Wessels played 24 test matches for Australia, then went home to his native South Africa and played for them. Only ever cricketer to play for both South Africa and Australia. He's turning 69 today. Australian gospel singer Steve Grace, he's 67. Wes Carr, he won Australian Idol in 2008. He's turning 44 today. And also having a birthday, Morten Harket from Norwegian group A-ha. Yeah, that was their big international hit, Take On Me. Yeah, Morten Harket from A-ha turning 67 today. Just some of the birthdays and events happening for this day. This is September 14.

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0: More music, more memories, more often. 104.9 Sunshine FM with the Brotherhood of Man there. And Christopher Cross, Arthur's theme from those Arthur's movies, Dudley Moore. Geez, weren't they legendary? Loved those two shows, especially the second one when he went all poor, trying to live poor as a rich man. It was just hilarious. If you haven't ever seen those movies, I'd be surprised. But do yourself a favour and go and catch them. B-52's got them up shortly. Also got The Cure, and I'll play a bit of James Taylor as well.
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0: Just starting to build up on the Sunshine Motorway heading inbound through Manta Creek. Got a couple of minutes delay there. Calland Road just starting to build up to the race course, and also Nickel Way up through Bock Arena. All other major roads for the Sunny Coast looking quite okay at this stage. Bruce Highway to Gympie, no dramas. You're heading on down through to Brisbane, a little bit slow down through Burpengary, and from exit 142 through to the Gateway Motorway. Getting delays up to 15 minutes through that stretch now.
2: 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The possibility of bushfires. And your biggest concern are the trees near your place. 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That's us, True Blue Tree and Stump Removal. 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

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Huge hit there for the B-52s in Rome. Mike Oldfield, Maggie Riley before that, Moonlight Shadow, under the title of just Mike Oldfield at the time, which confused a lot of people thinking, hey, that's not Mike, that's a woman, isn't it? It was clarified, but at the time, that's just what they did when the songwriter wrote the song. It was all theirs. James Taylor got him. He's a great songwriter, up very shortly, and also having a look at some local news right now, continuing with the music, The Cure. Friday, I'm in love. Can't wait for that this week, eh? This is Sunshine FM Morning.

0: More music, more memories, more often 104.9 Sunshine FM with James Taylor there. And Shower with the People at 10 to 8. Having a look at some local news this morning from Sunshine Coast News. Volunteers have collected more than half a tonne of illegally dumped rubbish from forestry land at the southern end of the Sunshine Coast in what has been labelled a not unusual event. Six members of Night High's Water and Land Care Group tackled two dump sites near Roy's Road last week, eventually removing 610 kilos of rubbish. The collection included multiple beds and mattresses, five televisions, children's toys, a car tyre and general household waste. The latest figures from council show more than 6,100 community reports of illegal dumping have been received and investigated over the past 3 years alone. And the Sunshine Coast Daily reports a new underwater acoustic technology trial aimed to steer humpback whales away from shark necks will be launched on the Sunshine Coast. The Queensland Government's five-week trial will be held at Noosa's main beach to test the effectiveness of acoustic alarms on whale behaviour. The trial will be conducted in partnership with the University of Queensland and will include independent land-based observations from the Noosa headland, plus also record whale behaviour in the area. Just some of the local news making headlines this morning here at Sunshine FM.
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Yeah, nice to sing along to that one, hey. Hey, yo, mum, mum, ma. Not sure what it means, but hey, sounds catchy. It's the Sunshine Coast radio station, 104.9 Sunshine FM. One hit wonder there from the Dream Academy, Life in the Northern Towns. Song written about the city of Liverpool in England. 3 to 8, got your latest news, sport and weather. Very shortly, I'll check the roads. And next hour, having a chat with Terry Reader from the Dolphins, basking in their glory of their big win over the weekend. Just one win away from the grand final. I'll talk to Terry next hour. Up to news now, Phil Collins and Genesis at Sunshine FM.

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1: Good morning, I'm Sarah Wiedersehen. One Nation is promising to remove 750,000 temporary visa holders as part of its newly unveiled migration policy. The Pauline Hanson-led party would return temporary skilled visas to 2017 levels if elected. Visa applications from countries marked Do Not Travel on Smart Traveller would be paused. The party's New South Wales leader Mike Newman would not go into the details about how the ban would work.
2: I'm not speaking on behalf of the federal side because it's a federal issue. I'm more interested in New South Wales state issues, but you know, the idea is that we want to make sure that we keep Australia safe.
1: Voters are urging the federal and state governments to slash spending in a bid to address growing debt. The latest Resolve Political Monitor shows people are losing faith in the Albanese government to manage the economy. Voter trust in the Prime Minister is also evaporating as the government continues to be punished over its May budget. Analysis shows Australia is on track for its worst decade of productivity growth in 60 years. The Business Council says productivity has been declining each year since 2020. The organisation believes lower taxes, less red tape and simpler workplace laws are needed to turn things around. Chief Executive Bran Black says high productivity is the key to better living standards.
3: The types of changes that have been made in recent times actively take productivity enhancement off the table. And what that means is that we can end up in a situation where we see wage increases, but they're not real wage increases.
1: Advocates are highlighting the need for reform around the financial support available to recovering cancer patients. Latest data has found nearly two-thirds of patients received no government assistance in their journey. The US president is playing down growing public sentiment, calling for a slowdown in AI development. The heads of AI firms Anthropic and OpenAI have all backed calls for deceleration, regulation and more independent monitoring. But Donald Trump says America can't afford to fall behind on the emerging technology.
4: We're leading China in AI. We're the most sophisticated country in the world. And frankly, I want to keep it that way because whoever wins, AI wins.
1: And the latest escalation in the Middle East conflict is expected to drive up the cost of travel. The jet fuel refining margins climbed to $163 a barrel last week. Checking sport, the Sydney Roosters will have to go the long way in the final series after going down to the Panthers 19-12 in their preliminary final. The Roosters will now host the Sharks in an elimination final on Saturday. In the US Open men's final, Ben Shelton has hit back, winning the third set after Alexander Zverev won the first two. The American is down a break in the fourth. And the Australian cricket team has arrived in Zimbabwe ahead of a three-match, one-day international series. That's the latest. I'm Sarah
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5: Looking absolutely marvellous for the Sunshine Coast today. Fine sunny is the forecast, continuing all day and again for tomorrow. In fact, all week, there is a possibility of a shower early for Wednesday, Thursday and Friday morning. That'll clear for fine days and fine sunny weather coming up for the weekend as well. So maybe a bit of outdoor activity coming up there, hey? Top today of 24 degrees. Right now, 8:04. We've moved up to 18.
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5: Getting delays up to 10 minutes now, moving inbound Sunshine Motorway from Kawana Way out through the Brisbane Road through Mount Creek. Outbound, about half the delay there. Maroochydore Road getting quite slow through Kunda Park, so to Main Street, Budrum. And the Sunshine Motorway got reports of a crash heading northbound at Mount Coolum. Very heavy delays both directions between Pacific Paradise and also Yandina Coolum Road. So maybe you'd like to go up through David Low Way to avoid that one. Heading on down to Brisbane on the Bruce Highway, getting delays still around 10 minutes from exit 142 down through to the Gateway Motorway.

Yeah, it's the Sunshine Coast radio station, 104.9 Sunshine FM. David Bowie's Let's Dance. Interesting, he chose a hotel out the back of Broken Hill to film that film clip. As a result, they have a David Bowie festival out at Broken Hill every year from it. Hello, it's Jason McLean here, 12 past 8. A beautiful weather for the Sunshine Coast today. Look at this, fine and sunny is the forecast. Just expected to continue for the rest of the week. So some good news there. Not so good news on the Sunshine Motorway at the moment. Got a multi-vehicle crash. It's around Mount Coolum. Very heavy delays both directions between Pacific Paradise and almost back through to Perigean Springs now. So if you can avoid that by going up through David Low Way, half your luck there. I'll keep an eye on that particular crash. Also check out some fuel prices for you. And as I mentioned before, later on this hour, having a chat with Terry Reader. That's after 8:30 this morning. He's the chief executive of the Dolphins. One game away from a grand final spot. How good. Continuing with the music now, this from Paul Young, Everything Must Change. Here is Sunshine FM. Morning.

0: On the Sunshine Coast radio station, it's 104.9 Sunshine FM with the Eurythmics there and right by your side. It's 20 past 8 now. If you're heading up the Sunshine Motorway to Mount Coolum, you might like to take a detour. Multi-vehicle crash there. It's before Yandina Coolum Road. And there's very heavy delays both directions between Pacific Paradise and also Perigean Springs. Now, delays up to 30 minutes each way. And as you can see, David Low Way getting very heavy heading up through the back of Sunshine Coast Airport. No doubt many avoiding that crash. So crews on the site there. We'll keep a check on that one over the next 30 minutes or so.
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0: More music, more memories, more often 104.9 Sunshine FM with Donovan. There is a mountain, Ted Mulry and Julia before that. At 28 past 8, I'll check the roads in the morning. Absolute mayhem on the Sunshine Motorway this morning. In 10 minutes' time, having a chat with Terry Reid, a chief executive from the Dolphins. Oh, boy, how good was that on the weekend, beating the Warriors. So they're into the prelim final, one game away from the grand final. Looking forward to catching up with Terry in the next 10 or so. Hey, what's happening at Steps this week? Well, why not come down to Steps Cafe on George and try their student special, which changes every week. This week, try a delicious loaded chicken baked potato, which was created by Harmony at the cafe. Next week, it's nachos, beef or beans. Steps Cafe on George. They're open Monday to Friday, 8 till 2. 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
0: Now, as a result of that multi-vehicle crash on the Sunshine Motorway at Mount Coolum, it's been closed in both directions. Very heavy traffic on there, so traffic has been diverted down through Yandina Coolum Road and also up through David Low Way, Pacific Paradise. As you'd imagine, traffic really starting to get very heavy on David Low Way. Elsewhere on the coast, about a 10-minute delay to the Sunshine Motorway inbound from Sippy Downs through Mountain Creek. Calant Road, usual delays opposite the racecourse and also very heavy at the Nicklin Way roundabout. Breakdown just after the Calandra exit for the Bruce Highway, getting a slight delay there just as you approach Wild Horse Mountain. Further on down to Brisbane, just some 5-minute delays now through Mango Hill.
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0: This is the Sunshine Coast radio station here at 104.9 Sunshine FM. Very good morning to you. It's Jason McLean here on this wonderful Monday morning, and wonderful to bask in the glory of the Dolphins. How's that? Great victory on the weekend, beating the New Zealand Warriors to book themselves a prelim final 2 weeks' time at Suncorp. Should be bursting at the seams there. To talk more about it, I've got Dolphins Chief Executive Terry Reader. Good morning. Great to talk to you again, Terry. I tell you what, I was very impressed with the preparation of the Dolphins. You know, you look calm, collected and very confident. And boy, everything was carried out to the letter there. Well done to the boys, I've got to say.
1: No, thank you, Jason. Thanks for having me. And talking our story, the Dolphins story up there on the Sunshine Coast, which is a great area that we obviously have a big association with. So now hopefully the whole of the Sunny Coast is proud of their team. And what happened there in New Zealand on Saturday, it was a big achievement and a big game for the club. And now we get set for a grand final qualifier at Suncorp in 2 weeks' time, which will be absolutely massive for the club, for our fans, of course.
0: I've got to say, mate, around the Sunshine Coast, in fact, Daniel, one of our sales guys, was just around Kiwanis Shopping World yesterday, major shopping centre here, and he said he saw Dolphins jumpers everywhere, mate. The support is really brewing. You guys are really flavour of the month and hopefully for the future there.
1: Yeah, no, it's a good point. Actually, what a lot of people don't realise is the two biggest supported clubs in the whole of the NRL are the Dolphins and the Broncos. The two Brisbane sides are the two biggest sides, whether it be membership or crowds at Suncorp. We're one and two in both those spaces, and probably just shows you how much we care about rugby league here in southeast Queensland. You know, so we've loved the support that got behind our club, and obviously gets bigger every year. And when our team does what they do, and you've got the players that we do, the kids want to be like, you know, Hammer and Herbies of the world on your side, and Selwyn Cobos and Jack Bostocks and Izzy Katoas. Long and may continue, Jason, and we don't have to wait long, and we get to play in the biggest game in the club's history.
0: Yeah, I tell you what, and that's going to be against the Sharks or the Roosters for the prelim final. How do they prepare for that? I reckon it'd be a real dream if you came up against the Roosters. It was Artie Beeson, he'd be smiling down on that one, wouldn't he?
1: It would be a big event, there's no doubting that. And even the Sharks, the last time we lost a match was actually against the Sharks.
0: Yes.
1: And obviously, everyone wanted to talk about that game more than anything. Our team probably hasn't got enough credit for its defence, but obviously, ever since that day, we've won eight in a row. And previously, before this season, we'd never won more than three in a row. And then we set the record of eight in a row that stopped just before the Sharks game, and we lost two by a point to Newcastle, then obviously had the blip against the Sharks, and then won eight in a row since then, and won 16 out of the last 18 games. So we've come into the finals with a lot of momentum, and, you know, the way the boys are playing, we're never beaten. And, of course, you know, you've got to credit our coaching staff, our performance staff. So, you know, they're very fit and want to play for each other, and you saw that in the way they defend and the way they are never beaten and find a way to come back and make sure we're ahead at the end. So, no, it's a tribute to what Christian Wolf and our coaching staff have done. They've put together a wonderful plan that's working so far, and hopefully it continues.
0: Yeah, good on them, mate. Hey, look, since I spoke to you at the start, you know, when you were going through the bidding, when you didn't even have the licence, right up to now, I remember saying to people, I could see these guys winning a comp within 5 years. Well, 4 years, you're there, mate. Did you have any high expectations in those first couple of years as to where the Dolphins would be in the first 5 years, Terry?
1: Actually, I've had this question a lot over the last couple of weeks. To be honest with you, we've been disappointed the last two seasons. If you remember correctly, we've gone one win short in the last two seasons of playing finals to making the top eight. So probably disappointed we haven't played finals already. But to make the finals, but not only make it, to finish in the top four, you know, no side's won the comp outside the top four since it started. So we've given ourselves a position to actually challenge for that. And we've started with week one winning over in New Zealand, and it was certainly a hostile environment over there. And not a lot went our way early on, but the boys found a way to make sure it didn't get the better of them. And then once we got into some proper football, our team did what they do and found a way to score the tries. And then defensively only conceded one try over there in New Zealand, which was a wonderful result. And now, you know, the prize on offer is a grand final spot. So it doesn't get much bigger than 2 weeks' time, Jason, that's for sure.
0: Sure does, mate. I'll have a chat to you in 2 weeks' time in the preview for that. So you just train hard, get ready for that one, and I look forward to talking to you ahead of the preliminary final 2 weeks' time at Suncorp. Thanks for your time again this morning, Terry.
1: No worries, Jason. And last but not least, fins up, mate. Thank you very much.
0: There he is, Terry Reader, Chief Executive of the Dolphins here at Sunshine FM.

0: On the Sunshine Coast radio station, 104.9 Sunshine FM, Rob Thomas there, Little Wonders. At 10 to 9, a look at local news this morning, and the Sunshine Motorway currently closed both directions at Mount Coolum due to an earlier multi-vehicle crash. Crews are on scene dealing with that. There are diversions down through Yandina Cooler Road and also David Low Way. As a result, very heavy delays on David Low Way at the moment as traffic is being diverted. From Sunshine Coast News, Sunshine Coast Council is expected to continue its annual compliance checks on regulated dogs across the region. A report reveals 111 of the 137 regulated dogs are classified as dangerous, whilst 5 are classified as menacing and 21 as menacing and de-sexed. The proposed program would allow authorised council officers to inspect properties where regulated dogs are being kept. The inspections would occur during the anniversary month of each dog's declaration on weekdays and during daylight hours. In Sunshine Coast, Gympie Rugby League Grand Finals played on the weekend. The Caloundra Sharks are this year's A-grade premiers after beating minor premiers Coolum 20-12. In reserve grade, the Sharks also claimed the premiership with a 26-8 victory over Caboolture. In the women's, Caboolture beat Kiwana 26-16. The C-grade deciders saw the Merry Valley Stags crown premiers with a thrilling 18-14 win over Yandina. And in the under-19s, the Caloundra Sharks wrapped up an undefeated season with a nail-biting 26-22 victory over the Noosa Pirates. Just some of the local news making headlines this morning here at Sunshine FM.
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More music, more memories, more often 104.9 Sunshine FM, Dionne Warwick there, and I say a little prayer at 5 to 9, saying a little prayer that hopefully things fixed up on the Sunshine Motorway at the moment. It has been closed both directions of Mount Coolum due to an earlier crash. Diversions down by Yandina Coolum Road at Coolum and also David the Way, where it's very heavy heading up through the airport and also southbound. So just be patient with that one there, or perhaps avoid the area altogether. Got your latest news, sport and weather shortly, then Lou Phillips keeping you company up until 9. Today's fun fact, since the Dolphins are the buzzword at the moment, you know, when they began in 1947, their nickname was actually Shell Grit. Yes, because of all the shell grit you'd find on the local beaches there, but they changed it to the Dolphins in 1968, which I think was a good move, because come on, Dolphins, sounds better than shell grit, doesn't it? Have yourself a great day. Julian Lennon up to the news here at Sunshine FM.

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1: Hello, I'm Sarah Wiedersehen. The Liberals have regained the mantle as best economic managers. That's according to a new opinion poll. Federal politics editor Michael Packey.
2: 4 months on from the May budget, and voters are continuing to mark the Albanese government down. They're not confident Labor can manage the economy during a time of crisis, with people urging the government to slash spending in a bid to bring down the nation's trillion-dollar debt. They're also keen to see the states move in the same direction. The Resolve Political Monitor shows most voters believe the Liberals are best placed to get the economy back on track. While voter trust in Anthony Albanese is evaporating, the survey shows he still remains preferred Prime Minister over Pauline Hanson and Angus Taylor. Michael Packey, Canberra.
1: One Nation would return temporary skilled visas to 2017 levels under its newly unveiled immigration policy. The minor party would slash foreign temporary visa holders by more than 750,000 over 3 years. Visa applications from countries marked Do Not Travel on Smart Traveller would be paused under the proposal. The federal government will reportedly consider restoring cuts to the fuel excise as the Middle East conflict escalates. There are fears fuel prices could rise towards the previous peak of $2.60 a litre as global oil prices surge. Private health insurers are backing a federal government effort to rein in the price of seeing some medical specialists. The promise from Health Minister Mark Butler follows analysis showing Australians paid more than five times the benchmark price for a visit to a specialist on more than a million occasions last year. Private Healthcare Australia Chief Executive Dr. Rachel David says something has to be done to turn around the current trend.
3: We believe that it's time for some more scrutiny to be put on this and some strategies to be considered to actually give people some relief from what can be prohibitive costs.
1: Also making news, some psychologists are welcoming a re-examination of the role technology is playing in the classroom. The New South Wales government has unveiled new guidelines with students in public schools to be limited to as little as 15 minutes of screen time per day. And an Australian university professor is putting forward a proposal to build AI data centres on the sea floor. Checking sport, Alexander Zverev has won his first US Open singles crown, beating American Ben Shelton in four sets, 6-3, 7-6, 5-7, 6-2. The Penrith Panthers have marched into a seventh straight preliminary final, beating the Roosters 19-12 in their qualifying final at CommBank Stadium. And more pain for Oscar Piastri this time at the Spanish Grand Prix, with the Australian having to settle for eighth. That's the latest. I'm Sarah Wiedersehen.
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4: Good morning. The forecast for the rest of your Monday on the Sunshine Coast, mostly sunny with light winds, 24 degrees in Nambour and Maroochydore, Caloundra 23, Noosa Heads 23 and Mullaney 21.

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Good morning and happy Monday. I'm Lou Phillips. It's great to have your company this morning. But let's get into the music. Louisiana legend, Clarence Frogman Henry. I don't know why, but I do. Barry White's instrumental opened the hour, Love's theme from his orchestra, The Love Unlimited. 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

0: Wild Country, George Strait, and I Just Want to Dance With You. That was released in 1998. 60s singer Ray Brown and his whispers before George. Fool, fool, fool. I hope your Monday morning is going well so far. It's a beautiful spring day out there on the Sunshine Coast. More music on the way on 104.9 Sunshine FM.
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0: 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There's been a multi-vehicle accident on the Sunshine Motorway, north of Finland Road, Coolum Beach. Roads closed to all traffic both directions. Please use David Lowway instead, and we'll keep you updated on Sunshine FM. 90s group The Backstreet Boys and Larger Than Life. Eric Carmen is never going to fall in love again. And the sweet voice of Dolly Parton, Jolene. Now, talking about sweet voices, Christine Arnoux is on the way. 104.9 Sunshine FM.
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Another gorgeous day on the sunny coast. God, we're so lucky, aren't we? 70s artist Lobo, and means wolf in Spanish. Well, I nearly barked then. Me and you and a dog named Boo. Christine Anu before Lobo, My Island Home. 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

0: the beautiful voice of Grammy Award-winning singer all the way from Alaska, Jewel, and You Were Meant For Me. John Denver before that, Rocky Mountain High from 1974, an Australian rock band from the 90s, Hunters and Collectors, Throw Your Arms Around Me. 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

Happy Monday morning. Is cruising along nicely. It's coming up to the 10 o'clock news, weather and sport on Sunshine FM. Sir Van Morrison. There'll be days like this. No one told me either. And the Beach Boys before Van, I Get Around. The Four Tops will take us to the news with Sugar Pie, Honey Bunch, 104.9 Sunshine FM.

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1: Hello, I'm Sarah Wiedersehen. One Nation says a tough approach is needed to get Australia's migration rate to a more sustainable level. The minor party is proposing to slash student, skilled and family visas by 750,000 over 3 years. People from 26 countries with a do not travel warning would also be banned from coming to Australia. One Nation leader Pauline Hanson has taken to social media to sell her policy.
2: Tinkering around the edges will not fix the damage. For a period of 3 years, we will deliver net negative migration by drastically cutting the number of temporary visa holders. We will take back control of who comes here and how many we accept.
1: The federal government is believed to be considering restoring cuts to the fuel excise, with fears prices will surge off the back of the widening of the Middle East conflict. The NRMA's Peter Currey says further government support would be welcome, but a de-escalation in the conflict is needed.
3: The prices have gone up. The national average for regular unleaded was at one point at $1.55 in July. It's now up to $2.13.
1: The Business Council warns this decade is on track for the worst productivity growth on record. Research shows Australian productivity has fallen every year since 2020. The group says complex labour laws and red tape are eroding our competitive edge. US President Donald Trump has reiterated his support for Irish unification, but he's refused to talk about Scottish independence. His comments come as the leaders of Scotland, Northern Ireland and Wales prepare to sign an agreement aimed at dissolving the United Kingdom. Belfast Live political reporter James McCarthy has told Nine the impact of breaking up the United Kingdom is an unknown.
4: We obviously had the Scottish independence referendum just over a decade ago, and now that was lost narrowly. And ultimately, people are asking, well, what would we be voting for? And I think this really puts the ball into the British government's court.
1: Also making news, the latest data shows gas-fired power generation has slumped to its second lowest monthly level since January 2020. A teenager has died in a crash on the New South Wales Central Coast, and some experts in artificial intelligence have suggested calls from the industry for a slowdown are too little too late. Checking sport, the Sydney Roosters have suffered a fourth straight loss, going down to Penrith 19-12 in their qualifying final at Combank Stadium. Coach Trent Robinson says they missed the key moments in a tight game of finals footy. They'll now host the Cronulla Sharks on Saturday night, with the winner to play the Dolphins in a preliminary final. Alexander Zverev has been crowned US Open champion, beating Ben Shelton in four sets. And Kimi Antonelli has won the Formula One Spanish Grand Prix, extending his championship lead. That's the latest.
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5: The forecast for the rest of your Monday on the Sunshine Coast: partly cloudy and light winds. Maroochydore and Nambour 24 degrees. Noosa Heads and Caloundra 23. Mullaney and the Hinterland 21 degrees.